0: In Anna one San Council of Fremawusi. It was 0245 787886. And offre Mawusin so I a bit me a country mubia we here. E wo ho Quasi Joy or say prize please. 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
1: Yeah, okay. 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
0: Just okay. 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
0: Okay.
1: 50 cities, 1 hour for the all the games.
0: Okay.
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1: It's there, obia abezi agor for 1 hour. After 1 hour or so, on in the games na, as in na, or activities na, ever participate, yaman free popcorn, because it's 50 cities na, there's a free popcorn. Inti, wobi seya, on a medat one.
0: Okay. 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
1: 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And you may be a beau when it comes to we are there for your shopping, ain't it? 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
0: Okay, wait, so yeah, that's a papa, pa, you name it, supermarket. And they connect 97.1 FM. And I can boom my bouncy castle. 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

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Afrimore. I'm Afrimore Efrefre. 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And yeah, tete so diama wo. And it's prizes no koswa. Na kotobi ewo Afrimore. A dear be our best selected be ane, yet the 15%. And I adiato swore, and the attitude to say who adiama war. 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No, and also bet me any 20% I adiato swore. Discount, adiato so de ma war. Nina eye Afrimore. Na major appliances no. A ebite se kitchen electronics. 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Eno ena. Afrimore, Edie Guha, Yeton Tong, Akacho Sebetobi, 15% off and then 20% off. And it's a wee ya with the call center pay. Na say 15%, Ebekacho say 15%. Nihana, a September mega discount sale, and I a day at Wa. 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Nihana so a your quality. 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Na books to know aye crado air train a free crèche nursery KG JHS primary Sansuna SHS Nihina ye wohu books ewo ho ewo Best Brain Publication and inti kwe na kotobi ninti be mo audition papa power na this year. Science, mathematics, English, computing, creative art, history, religious and moral education, French. 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Asante tree, any equia pim tree gun and fancy. But then, Nihina a be soon a woman. JHS book, non sono, a year 7, 8, and 9 combined. 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Your creative arts and social studies, RME, and French. 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
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O hene yure spices se busunya. 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E non so menko mati no oat no. Gary soaking, how's a cocoa? 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Nina, a bit tremuna ye de ye pa. So we baking beer, febby tremunenko smooth, and farm out papa, as safo. I will come as a commercial bank area muha, and I ye walk. 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No? 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And inti ye catcha o se ube hu ye ewa National Communication Authority. E dani mwa third floor ewa keten road. 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Website ye www.olc.gov.gh. Email ye info@olc.gov.gh. 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Na wuba suku nsu e nyasa wabasa akwa o. Ye wo crocking attendance e wo hwa. Obe crocking before entering. Boarding facility nsu wo hwa. Ye ma wo. 3 square mil. Mene de score. Abusia, so there is no need say with the chop bus at the beba school. If we say Yanka Sani ya package bibia at the chain wo ewo ho. Edinti SHS 1, 2, and 3. Momre. Na mumbe sunya de ewo Varsity College. Na ye ma scholarship and so. Ye 12 candidates. And no ena slots no eye available de ma won. Edin ti be register si si ya, if we say deadline no, eye 4th September 2026. Eye scholarship for SHS 1, science student only. Ane, edin ti fa ubani bray, na ono so ome suyan diye ewo Varsity. SHS 1, fee paying admission no so koso. Edin ti edo so be register ubani si si ya, na ono ye suyan diye ewo Varsity College. Wasi May June registration also kwaso papa ewo Varsity. Ye accredited ewo Wayik Examination Center. And it is also deadline on your 1st September 2026. Wasi Private Novdeck and also kwaso ewo Varsity. And no ye rewrite your Wasi paper with ease. SAT programs no so e koso papa pa e wo e so pese utu e kwan e kosua de e wo abroad e no ye travel abroad opportunities no
and also a available part through the SAT programs. I didn't see my into far and quabro tree SHS vacation classes. Emma SHS 2 and 3 and also Ebe started on the 21st September 2026 yeah. And it's be register why now it's me emwa wadisya JHS vacation classes now so yegusua ye de Emma wo ewo varsity college and as a college Ebusia and ye pon 5 p.m. I didn't see Freya. It was 057-818-7000. 057-818-7000. It's a credit sale junction. It's a AD Motors. Media, and that's a social media. It's a varsity underscore college. Eba, and that's a EBA phones. Ebusia. To Tumerica Cecilia, if we say SR to 17 Pro Masonum, a guho, a ya crado chen. Near ye hian is already 40%, bebabe to us ye nankayeno. What the 3 solid months, a dear si wet ye chan and kakranka kra. We no guarantor, no guarantor, no collateral. Ye catch us a brabedi phones no. Na chi chan and kakranka named me more papa, pa e wo EBA phones. What's a crowded market circle? We'll be here opposite First Samuel Enterprise and Kumasi so ye Edum Prisons runabout and circle so ye wa American more opposite or door right. Dansoman a main runabout behind the golf filling station and a Madina Zongo Junction so ye opposite old municipal. And at Tetegu Junction, so you super mall and as a super safe mall. And I'll be here. I was saying that you may be a Tregu war information centers. Anne Peace Information Center, Jibum, and Tanko Fonso Jigum at Dentem. Nananom Information Center of Fijai, as a Pa Information Center, Boise. Trabewu Information Center, Ewo High Tension. And a Nana Information Center, Kojo Chrome. By His Grace Information Center, Sofu Chrome. Heaven acquaint to Wine Echo Heaven, ye hina Ibeko Heaven. Onunso ye demu Ewo Ho. 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Abuazi Manti Man can be. And also ye demu ano pay Ewo Ho. 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
1: 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Could be chopped a Berman is in any woman also be defended. Could be one answer or far from Bernice or dear. Over down on the date, until a bee say, among us, I say, oh, Wally Bibi. Into the dancing.
0: Bibi, Miss Somme, that's a papa. Hello, good morning.
2: Good morning, Akafi.
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0: 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I sit in a pow. Okay, men so me dasi papa. Hello, good morning.
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0: 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Hello, good morning.
4: Good morning.
0: 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Okay, Mr. Tony.
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4: Yes, yin.
0: Ye de radiasi.
4: Me pende benye. 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Yansu. Along from June of Ocas in June, along from Angie, the buying them were a bobby. So it's me and us in June we go with mother and Edima.
0: Yes, so yeah, that's a papa. Hello, last caller. Oh, so sorry. In came the wall, a chat to an answer. And to me, and you're possible. Okay, me call her.
5: Hello.
0: Hello, me patcho lower radio set ni ni nkomo odi ni bia fra mi fi aset na pa.
5: So, me bi. Eh, o ni mo agbo.
0: Oh.
5: My name is na wa ko. Na da ma bim papa.
0: First time.
5: Ma ti atra mi kan.
0: Oh.
5: Na mi tak.
0: You.
5: Oh. You. Ya. Ya na kan de. Ba da ni. Ba bo si eh I will tell you, one of the say, you can be your manager. Appear, began. If you saw a crammy along here, they saw the mountain in a bubble. And so, John, I got a Bible like a day. So, I'll be your manager. But you may done. But that's
0: that. And no other than that,
5: why?
0: Okay.
5: Bye.
0: Okay, Ebusia, me fa freno. Okay, hey, and hello, good morning. Hello. Oh, o voice wo foam crab, but more than me, I will minim. Na ye ni nkomo. Hello, good morning.
6: Good morning, madam.
0: Asit na pao.
6: Yo.
0: Me pa cha o dini bia fre mi fi.
6: Thank you.
0: Okay, me patcho me mami too.
6: Yes. I said I got to go. Hey, go go. Hey, are simple? I said I'm doing me meaningful. Aya, how do we be any angry at you? Then ma, when I is here, I say what your car jam manager. Ah, okay there. Or one contract me two for one said. Rankasa wanted to see that. Oh, you know what? Dana that I won't me. How will you feel? I mean, of your space. Hey, mother, I will be on the phone. It is the best thing I'm going to get a command there. Or make in the car. Maybe I know. So then, the moon, I was a little bit of a I sponsor. Yeah, no, enjoy Wagana. We don't make in the car. I am not sitting on the show. I am not sitting on the show. The man is the one who is the association. And yet, I am. What do I stand for? For me, I'm the boo. Why, no,
0: Yeah, that's it. Yo, Uncle Bo, Obi Betia so, and ain't see, and Daddy Lumba Castle or Dofofro. We was she or Dofofro, ain't no, yes, sir. Ne, we, you know, huh? A bet say you can't. Okay, I will see, Mammy J, a boy for one crat warm ran, I may bar, met you, you median so, I will have
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0: in $500 cities. 1X Games. 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
1: 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Power Specialist Herbal. 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
4: Of course, Matye. 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
4: DMPASC de. 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E ma ho to so. Na e bon wo ban fri ni san ya wani nda ho.
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4: 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Met sure we send our Uber one. 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